Robin D opening up this hour with Teachin' and Ding a Dong, the 1975 Eurovision winner for Holland. And this is Gilbert Bécaud.

0: from 1975. That's A Little Love and Understanding. And after the next track, I'll be giving you the email address. So stand by for that.
1: Robin D.
0: Remember. Robin D. Remembering also from 1975. This is Pilot. And Call Me Round. Oh, it's better than calling me square. You know, see what I did there? I'll get my coat.

0: Email address coming up. You have been warned. 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Here we go. 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And that'll be delivered by our e-postman to our e-mailbox. He comes along on his e-scooter while he's whistling an e-tune. It's an MP3. And eating his e-burger.
1: Oh, for heaven's sake.
0: Yeah, I know.

And going back a bit in time for you on that one, remember that? Frank Chaxfield and his orchestra, and the theme from the TV show Dragnet. Yesterday. Right, let's take a trip to England right now with Roger Miller. And wait a minute, we're already there.

0: And when was the last time you saw bobbies on bicycles? In fact, when was the last time you saw bobbies in panda cars? Remember these? In fact, when was the last time you saw bobbies?
1: Robin D.
0: ...1975 is the year again, and it's the Roubettes. A great title this one's got. That's 4DOD.

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1: 1975!
0: It's Kiki D and the Kiki D Band, and how glad I am to be here playing you all this great music from your 24-hour music machine! And you don't even have to put any money in it.

0: And Robin D loves everything that Kiki D has ever done. In fact, Robin D loves Kiki D, and that's carved in a tree somewhere, can't remember where, it's a long time ago.
1: Robin D.
0: And a nice bit of reggae soul for you right now from Susan Cadogan. It's from 75. This is beautiful.

And now I'm lying on a sandy beach somewhere, in the sun, under the palm trees. Is it Harwich? Do they have palm trees? I don't know. I've never seen any. Right, okay. Takes us nicely up to the official Robin D coffee break, where we play you three in a row, and we play our silly little game, the coffee shop quiz, where I give you the initials of the artists we're going to play and see if you can guess who they are. Now, I've been having a bit of difficulty figuring out how to do it today, because it's a little bit complicated, but we'll give it a go. It's the

0: And that comes from your own Shrubo, you know?
1: It's three in a row, guess the artist, and win a banana!
0: All right, here we go. We're starting off with DT and his S-O-Ls. And then it's JC and JC, and finally L, or I'll make that easier. It's all one word, but it's LB, all right? And for the first one, I'll tell you there's a hyphen between the S, the O, and the L. You've got it, haven't you?
1: Time.

0: absolutely gorgeous around there.
1: Isn't it just amazing?
0: Why don't you step down there and I'll take a picture of you.
1: All right, cool. Let me just jump down. 2 seconds.
2: A walk by the sea may seem safe enough, but slippery rocks, unstable ground, and unexpected waves could catch you out. 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

All right, 20 minutes before the top of the hour, and that's the end of the official Robin D coffee break. Back to work now. No, wait a minute, you don't have to go back to work until the top of the hour, right? Where did we go with that lot? Right, we started off with DT and his SOLs. Bit complicated, but it's discotheques and his sexolettes. And I wanna dance with Chew. That's how it's written on the label. Up next, it was JC and JC. Get it? Johnny Cash and June Carter. And It Ain't Me, Babe, from 1964. And finally there, you got it, didn't you? And you enjoyed the banana. L, or LB, all one word. La Belle, of course. And Lady Marmalade. Up next, it's The Shadows.

0: And that's the one that kicked it all off for them. Sister Sledge from 1973 and Mama Never Told Me. And before that, The Shadows and Let Me Be the One. And that came second for us in the 1975 Eurovision Song Contest. Back in the day when we used to get points. And nowadays, can we have 1 point, please? Just 1 point. Pretty, please.
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0: From 75, it's Paul Davidson and Midnight Rider. Hey, you're speeding, pal. Here's the cops. 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

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Wait a minute, just reach over here, take it off the deck, and give it a sniff. 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

0: And that's The Settlers from 1966 and Nowhere Man. 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
1: Robin D.
0: Where has that hour gone? 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Bye-bye now.

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0: coach, myself, Steve, for the next hour or so. Do you know, we kicked off about halfway through the Endless Summer series. And it's the first time we played Mungo Jerry in the Summertime as the kickoff track, followed by the Average White Band and You Got It. And the summer's here, the time is right to go racing in the streets. Here's Oscar McLally from
1: 1955.
0: With this.

which is Ian Hunter. And once bitten, twice shy. 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It's just been, it's non-stop, it's been coming at you. And I think we'll just take it down a little bit, play one that's a little bit sultry for the summer. And how about this then, from Ipanema? Or thereabouts, anyway.

0: Stan Getz, Joe Gilberto, and the girl from Ipanema. And different kind of summer song for you now, I think. One from Summer of Outdoor Festivals from the 1970s. It is a festival favourite from the Jay Garz Band.
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0: board. Everything is Tuesday. It'd be a pressing state of affairs, wouldn't it? But anyway, here's a summer ballad, which is quite a rare thing. It was recorded in 1963 when they were recording a whole load of stuff, many songs which went on to become great big hits. This one was held back for a number of months into 1964. And in fact...
1: 1964.
0: And it's this. Jerry and the Pacemakers, Don't Let the Sun Catch You Crying.

0: Sounds a bit of a mess to me. Procol Harum and Homburg before that. Jerry and the Pacemakers, Don't Let the Sun Catch You Crying. This is not a commercial. It's a historic recording played for old time's sake. Take no action as a result of hearing this.
1: Hey, hey, Susie Q, what's cooking with you?
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But there's just one thing, you see. 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

0: Steve Jenner, Endless Summer, LV18 Radio, Mi Amigo, playing KC in the Sunshine Band. That's the way I like it. Before that, I Can Tina Turner, Proud Mary. Every other hit is a summer hit. And right now, though, I've just got to tell you about the other show I do here on the LV18 Radio, Mi Amigo. 7 o'clock on Monday nights and repeated during the week. It's called
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0: 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I put a spell on you 'cause you're mine.
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1: Screaming Jay Bonkers, and I Put a Spell on You. Typical of the stuff we play on Before Offshore, especially on the Goofy Great Spot. We do a Goofy Great Spot every week on that, and a lot of fun. And in the subject of summer hits, we were talking about a few minutes ago. It's all right playing all the sunshine stuff. We're talking about shows produced and made here in the United Kingdom. And to be perfectly frank, the summer is not always about the sunshine, is it? So it is Ann Peebles anyway. Summer hit, really.

that being Steve, this has been this week's edition of The Endless Summer on the LV18 Radio Meet Amigo. We just played The Beach Boys and God Only Knows. Before that, Bob Marley and the Wailers in Get Up, Stand Up, and The Blue Oyster Cult and Don't Fear the Reaper. Thank you so much for your company this week. Talk to you next time. Ta-ra!

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0: My name's Jeff. This is Radio Mi Amigo. That was Slick Requiem. They were a short-lived band that pretty much lasted a year, if that. And they came out on the coattails, really, of the Bay City Rollers out of Scotland. But I thought that was a really good song. It was so strange, wasn't it? Like a load of monks singing backing vocals. But they had one album, and Forever and Ever was another one of their singles. And it's a band that featured Midge Ure. So it is Radio Mi Amigo, all 60s, all 70s. Talking of 60s, is Elvis.
1: I've been thumbing rides, traveling lights, walking streets till past midnight, tramping roads, trails and lanes, scaling cliffs and fields and plains, searching till the early dawn for that long-legged girl with the short dress on, riding trucks, bikes and skis, sailing lakes and brooks and seas, driving wagons, cars and jeeps, walking stilts and 10-foot leaps, searching till the early dawn for that long-legged girl with the short dress on, and everywhere it goes she's been and gone, she's fine. 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

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I'm searching high when I'm searching low, cause everything depends upon that long-legged girl with the short dress on. The long-legged girl with the short dress on.

Swinging Blue Jeans and Trembling, and before that it was Elvis and the long-legged girl with the short dress on that he was searching for, actually. You're listening to Radio Mi Amigo from the LV8 team. My name's Jeff. I hope things are going well. And so glad you've joined us to listen to all this great 60s and 70s music, as we do each and every week. We've got one to play you off the original vinyl in a moment. But this is a lady who did some wonderful stuff in the 1970s, and maybe I think she was pretty underrated when it came to a songwriter. This is Janis Ian, and it's Fly Too High.

0: trust in me. Can't take my eyes off you. That lovely classic from Andy Williams. He got such a pure voice, hadn't he? Pure as a mountain stream, really.
1: And now, back to the gramophone records, old boy.
0: Yes, indeed. It's time to go back to the gramophone records. We're going back to the 1960s off the original Columbia label. This one is by Jerry and the Pacemakers.

0: Yeah, David Bowie off his debut album. Is that as a single as well, I believe, from July of 1967. I'll Love You Till Tuesday. It's Radio Mi Amigo.
1: Detroit, Michigan. Motortown. Motown. This is the Motown Sound.

0: That's Mother Hoople 1973 and Roll Away the Stone right here at Radio Mi Amigo. And you know the little bit where it goes sha-la-la-la, push-push, and there's some young ladies singing. Well, that was on the original recording. Anyway, it was a band called Thunder Thighs. And if you remember 1974, they had one hit, got into the top 30 in the R&I Toppers 20 Good Music Survey. I think it got up to about number 5. This was it. Do you remember it?
1: Hey, Gunny, over here.

0: Yeah, that was Thunder Thighs, and a song written by Lindsay DePaul. And I always remember Don Allen was not a fan, and when he played it on the Topless 20 Good Music Survey, he was a bit of Americanization creeping in on us. And yeah, wasn't a fan. And I actually did a disservice, actually got to number 3 in the RNI Topless 20 Good Music Survey, which was an absolute must listen for me. Every Friday night I have a few of them on tape as well. But they were prolific in a way of backing vocals. They actually provided backing vocals on the next song I'm going to play. That's after we've had a couple of classic ads, though, as we always do around about this time here on the show on Radio Mi Amigo. Just for archive purposes, you understand.
1: Get that lovely little feeling.
2: Lyril, it's a new kind of soap. You can tell by the lather. That feels softer somehow. Even the water feels softer.
1: It's that lovely,
2: lively little feeling. Soap was never like this. I never felt so clean. I feel just sensational.
1: Get that lovely,
2: lively little feeling.
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everybody had to pay and pay. A hustle here and a hustle there. New York City is the place where they said, hey babe, take a walk on the wild side.

0: Lou Reed, of course, and Walk on the Wild Side. Yeah, that was Thunder Thighs singing the backing vocals on that one too. It's Radio Mi Amigo, all 60s, all 70s, and this is a bit of Motown.
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5 and the Red Balloon, and before that a slab of Motown with Jimmy Ruffin. Farewell is the lonely sound. It really is. Hey, we're going to say farewell in a bit, but not yet, not yet. My name's Jeff. It's Radio Mi Amigo, all 60s, all 70s, and these are the Kinks.

That's Kinks, and that's about it from me. Thank you for joining me to listen to all these great 60s and 70s songs together. And my name's Jeff. I hope you'll join me next time too. We'll squeeze in a couple more, I think. Mersey Beats, and we'll start with Creedence Clearwater Revival.

close to you. Imagine, if you will, as a parent, your daughter wants to learn to play the drums. So you have to put up with all that drumming as she gets older. And then when she hits the big time with her brother, they don't want her for the drums. They want her for the singing at first. Early Carpenters songs had Hal Blaine of the Wrecking Crew on drums. But isn't that song just sublime? That's the Carpenters, of course, and Close to You. Hello, it's Ian Chambers here with you for the next hour. I thought I'd be your companion as we stroll through the 60s and the 70s here on LV18 and Radio Mi Amigo. Next, we have Steve Miller Band, which we've checked. We've had our people on it. Definitely not related to Ed Miliband. I'm certain of it.

Steve Miller Band. We're on their way to Swingtown and Voyager, halfway hotel. Voyager started off wanting to be a prog rock band, because everyone did in those days, but then thought, no, maybe we'll go a bit commercial. So they had that one hit, which sadly only got to number 33. I bought it. Trouble is, lots of other people didn't buy it, you fools. And this is Radio Mi Amigo. If you want to contact us, the email is studio@lv18radio.uk. Over to you, Bob.

in the night. 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

His Bobness and It Ain't Me Babe and Rock Me Gently. Andy Kim, Canadian singer-songwriter, always knew he wanted to be in the music business. As a teenager, he scraped together $40, jumped on a bus from Montreal to New York City, spent a couple of days there, then walked into the Brill Building, like you do, into the offices of Lieber and Stoller, asking to speak to Jeff Barry. He was given 5 minutes and they liked what they heard, and that was the start of his musical career. Pretty good way for it to start.

proper band man. Something I like to do on the program is give you some first line spoilers, little clues to what I might be playing before the end of the program. So these three songs with these three first lines will be on the airwaves before the end of the hour. You ready? So just for fun, just see if you can get it right. See how clever you are, okay? First one. Hey, baby, yesterday has just departed and tomorrow hasn't started. All that matters is right now. Hey, baby, yesterday has just departed and tomorrow hasn't started. All that matters is right now. Second one. Like a square peg in a round hole, like a harp without its strings. Like a square peg in a round hole, like a harp without its strings. And thirdly, the one that starts, you think that I don't feel love, but what I feel for you is real love. Three songs you'll hear later this hour. Can you guess them? Don't contact us. It is just for fun.

The Sound of the Doors on Radio Mi Amigo from the LV18 here in Harwich, Essex, UK. Thank you for your company. Some great shows, right? It's Ian here with you this hour, and I've got those first line spoilers. Let me give you the answer to the first one. The song that starts with the line, "Hey baby, yesterday has just departed and tomorrow hasn't started. All that matters is right now." If you thought it was the song called "Yesterday Has Gone," and can you remember who it is by? Yeah, Cupid's Inspiration. Full marks to you. You are indeed officially pretty darned clever.

Wayne Gibson getting his moment in the charts with a cover of the old Rolling Stones song Under My Thumb. And before that, yes, it was Yesterday Has Gone by Cupid's Inspiration. And should we do the next one? Yeah, okay. Second first line spoiler. Like a square peg in a round hole, like a harp without its strings. We're talking mid-70s. We're talking Bebop Deluxe.

0: Well, I don't mind if I do. Glam rock band Sailor, the brainchild of George Kajanis, who was from Trondheim, Norway. The rest of the band were all British, and that's A Glass of Champagne. And before that, the answer to First Line Spoiler number 2, Ships in the Night by Bebop Deluxe. One more to come, so don't go away. That third one, I'll remind you, it was You Think That I Don't Feel Love, But What I Feel For You Is Real Love. That is coming up in the next few minutes. But right now, what are you doing, Lee?
1: Oh, well, I'm

Last we heard, Lee Dorsey was still waiting for his ya-ya, but there's Elvis and A Fool Such As I. Now, prove you're not a fool. Prove it by getting the first line spoiler right. The third one, you think that I don't feel love, but what I feel for you is real love. It was Diana Ross and the Supremes, Love Child.

the excellent Betty Wright and Shurah Shurah. This is Radio Mi Amigo. My name's Ian Chambers. My name will be that next time as well for the next show, and I do hope you join me right then. But stay locked on Radio Mi Amigo. Lots of good music coming your way, starting now with Chris Rainbow.

starting us off today, that's The Drifters. Every night's a Saturday night with you. Hello there, it's me, amigo. I'm Gordon Bathgate, playing a few tunes, mucking about a bit. And now here's Cliff and the Shadows doing their very best sheep impression. Bye-bye.

0: Nice bit of yacht rock from the 1970s. Carly Simon, You Belong to Me.
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The Beatles and Roger Glover, one after the other, with All You Need Is Love, Love Is All You Need. And now, a tune on the old Joanna.

0: That was a big hit in America, but it didn't do a thing here in the UK. The Mojo Men and Sit Down, I Think I Love You.
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1: I

That was the Grassroots and Midnight Confessions. Before that, it was Jigsaw, Sky High, and we kicked off that little musical medley with The Marbles and Only One Woman.

0: Grand Funk Railroad and their version of The Locomotion, followed up by Adam Faith and Cheryl's Going Home. I think I'm about to join her.
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0: But I tell you, that's the station that we're listening to right now, and hope you're enjoying the music. Let's invite you to chant along with the Michael Zager Band. 1978 music. With Chris Cooper on Mi Amigo.

This hour on Mi Amigo, we're playing tracks that were there or thereabouts. They never got to number one, but they were in the top ten or on the sort of fringe of the top ten. As that one was from 1965, Bring It On, Home to Me, The Animals. The decades of the 60s and the 70s, the best for music. So many of us agree. I'm sure you do if you're listening. Let me know your memories of those days. 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As we rock on with David Essex.

0: Going back to 1966 with the wonderful Dusty Springfield on Mi Amigo, and that was a record that reached exactly number 10 in the charts, so it's bang on cue, as it were, for our theme this hour, which is records that were there or thereabouts, just about making the top 10. Although David Essex before then did rather better. He made it to number 3, but failed to get to number 1 with Rock On in 1973. And now we've got the sort of odd one out, because if somebody said to me, where did this record reach in the charts? I would have said, oh, probably just about got to number 10. But actually, it didn't make the charts at all. So it's our odd one out for this hour. Comes from Roxy Music and 1973 music, Do the Strands.
1: There's a new sensation, a fabulous creation, a danceable solution to teenage revolution.

in the UK singles chart, Fox on the Run from Manfred Mann peaked at number 10 in January 1969. And we play this hour those tracks that were sort of there or thereabouts, just about made the top 10, but never made it right to the top of the charts. And talking of the 60s, as we were, a couple of news trivia facts. From 1968, these, in January of 1968, Ford launched the Escort to replace the Anglia, marking a new era in British motoring. And both of those cars are quite special to me because I passed my driving test in a Ford Escort, but the first car I ever owned was an old Ford Anglia. What a great motor it was. So easy to work on. First of all, the bonnet, hood, if you're listening in America, opened the opposite way to normal. It opened from the back to the front. So it meant that you could lean over the engine compartment and get at everything, and you didn't hit your head on the bonnet. It didn't have to be propped up like most do. And the other thing that was great about it, that unique, if you remember, sloping in rear window. And you never needed a demister of any kind, a heated rear screen, because it just never misted it up. It was something about the design and shape of it. So a very, very practical car indeed. Now, what else can I tell you about 1968? It was the premiere on BBC TV of The Gardener's World programme on the 5th of January with Percy Thrower. Remember him? And of course, the show continues strongly to this day. Very clever song, this one. All about money.

0: My dad liked the tremolos. He said they made happy music. And there they were with Suddenly You Love Me.
1: Me and the girl.
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Mary Hopkin was sailing Tema Harbour in 1917. Meanwhile, back in 1967, the Herd were emerging from the underworld. 60s and 70s, fabulous times, musically and otherwise. 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

0: always thought The Love Affair was a good name for a band that made music in the 67-68 era, the era of flower power and love and peace and all that. And that was Love Affair. And that was Rainbow Valley. And this is Chris Cooper on Radio Mi Amigo with a bit of news trivia from the 1970s this time, 1978 to be precise, and the world's first test tube baby was born. On the 25th of July 1968, Louise Brown was born in Oldham, marking a breakthrough in IVS and the reproductive science. And also in 1968, at the beginning of the year, a storm surge damaged many coastal piers around the UK. A fierce North Sea storm on the 11th of January destroyed piers at Herne Bay, Margate, Hunstanton and Skegness on the south coast there. I wouldn't have liked to have been on the North Sea that night along with many other pirates. But we give them our applause. Hey, me arties.
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0: The Temptations, they couldn't get next to you. A casual singing about a girl called Jessamine on Radio Mi Amigo.
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0: And we've been playing a lot of 60s tracks in the last few minutes, so let's come all comparatively right up to date. Well, the end of the era that we cover, 1979. And The Jam with

Not sure if they had Harwich in mind when they were singing that. If you want to come and check it out for yourself, you can do. It's the home of our radio lightship, the LV80. Almost the end of another hour of music. We play out with the Stranglers and No More Heroes.

Robin D opening up this hour with Teachin' and Ding a Dong, the 1975 Eurovision winner for Holland. And this is Gilbert Bécaud.

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0: from 1975. That's A Little Love and Understanding. And after the next track, I'll be giving you the email address. So stand by for that.
1: Robin D.
0: And Robin D remembering also from 1975. This is Pilot. And Call Me Round. Oh, it's better than calling me square. You know, see what I did there? I'll get my coat.

0: 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He comes along on his e-scooter while he's whistling an e-tune. It's an MP3. And eating his e-burger.
1: Oh, for heaven's sake.
0: Yeah, I know.

And going back a bit in time for you on that one, remember that? Frank Chaxfield and his orchestra, and the theme from the TV show Dragnet. Yesterday. Right, let's take a trip to England right now with Roger Miller. And wait a minute, we're already there.

0: And when was the last time you saw bobbies on bicycles? In fact, when was the last time you saw bobbies in panda cars? Remember these? In fact, when was the last time you saw bobbies?
1: Robin D.
0: Me and me go. 1975 is the year again, and it's the Roubettes. A great title this one's got. That's 4DOD.

0: from way back in 1965, the Beach Boys there, and Help Me Rhonda, and 10 years later,
1: 1975,
0: it's Kiki D and the Kiki D Band, and how glad I am to be here playing you all this great music from your 24-hour music machine, and you don't even have to put any money in it.

0: And Robin D loves everything that Kiki D has ever done. In fact, Robin D loves Kiki D, and that's carved in a tree somewhere, can't remember where, it's a long time ago.
1: Robin D.
0: And a nice bit of reggae soul for you right now from Susan Cadogan. It's from 75. This is beautiful.

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I don't know. I've never seen any. Right, okay. Take

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Now, I've been having a bit of difficulty figuring out how to do it today because it's a little bit complicated, but we'll give it a go. It's the

0: Tonight comes from your own fruit bowl, you know.
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0: All right, here we go. We're starting off with DT and his S-O-Ls. And then it's JC and JC. And finally, L, or I'll make that easier. It's all one word, but it's LB, all right? And for the first one, I'll tell you there's a hyphen between the S, the O, and the L.

0: absolutely gorgeous around there.
1: Isn't it just amazing?
0: Why don't you step down there and I'll take a picture of you.
1: All right, cool. Let me just jump down. 2 seconds.
2: A walk by the sea may seem safe enough, but slippery rocks, unstable ground, and unexpected waves could catch you out. 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

All right, 20 minutes before the top of the hour, and that's the end of the official Robin D coffee break. Back to work now. No, wait a minute. You don't have to go back to work until the top of the hour, right? Where did we go with that lot? Right, we started off with DT and his SOLs. Bit complicated, but it's discotheques and his sexolets. And I wanna dance wit chew. That's how it's written on the label. Up next, it was JC and JC. Get it? Johnny Cash and June Carter, and It Ain't Me, Babe, from 1964. And finally there, you got it, didn't you? And you enjoyed the banana. L, or LB, all one word, La Belle, of course, and Lady Marmalade. Up next, it's The Shadows.

0: And that's the one that kicked it all off for them. Sister Sledge from 1973 and Mama Never Told Me. And before that, The Shadows and Let Me Be the One. And that came second for us in the 1975 Eurovision Song Contest. Back in the day when we used to get points. And nowadays, can we have 1 point, please? Just 1 point. Pretty, please.
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0: From 75, it's Paul Davidson and Midnight Rider. Hey, you're speeding, pal. Here's the cops. 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

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Wait a minute, just reach over here, take it off the deck, and give it a sniff. 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And Moonshine Sally, 1975.

0: And that's The Settlers from 1966 and Nowhere Man. 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
1: Robin D.
0: Where has that hour gone? 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Bye-bye now.

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1: It's in the trees. It's coming.
2: 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Steve Jenner.

0: coach, myself, Steve, for the next hour or so. Do you know, we kicked off, we're about halfway through the Endless Summer series. And it's the first time we played Mungo Jerry in the Summertime as the kickoff track, followed by the Average White Band and You Got It. And the summer's here, the time is right to get racing in the streets. Here's Oscar McLally from
1: 1955.
0: With this.

0: Oscar McLally and the Honey Jumpers. Roll, hot rod, roll. Much loved by Alan Freed, and rightly so.
1: Roll, hot rod, roll.
0: Anyway, hello.
2: Hello.

which is Ian Hunter. And Once Bitten, Twice Shy. Oh, it's been a bit manic so far, hasn't it, on the Endless Summer? It's just been always non-stop. It's been coming at you. And I think we'll just take it down a little bit. Play one that's a little bit sultry for the summer. And how about this, then, from Ipanema? Or thereabouts, anyway.

0: Stan Getz, Joe Gilberto, and the girl from Ipanema. And different kind of summer song for you now, I think. One from Summer of Outdoor Festivals from the 1970s. It is a festival favourite from the Jay Garz Band.
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0: all sounds a bit of a mess to me. Procol Harum and Homburg before that. Jerry and the Pacemakers, Don't Let the Sun Catch You Crying. This is not a commercial, it's a historic recording played for old time's sake. Take no action as a result of hearing this.
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1: 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Nice and easy. 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

0: 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Before that, I Can Tina Turner, Proud Mary. Every other hit is a summer hit. And right now, though, I've just got to tell you about the other show I do here on the LV18 Radio, Mi Amigo. 7 o'clock on Monday nights and repeated during the week. It's called
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0: 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I put a spell on you 'cause you're mine.
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1: Screaming Jay Bonkers, and I Put a Spell on You. Typical of the stuff we play on Before Offshore, especially on the Goofy Great Spot. We do a Goofy Great Spot every week on that, and a lot of fun. And in the subject of summer hits, we were talking about a few minutes ago. It's all right playing all the Sunshine stuff. We're talking about shows produced and made here in the United Kingdom. And to be perfectly frank, the summer is not always about the sunshine, is it? So it is Ann Peebles anyway. Summer hit, really.

been Steve. This has been this week's edition of The Endless Summer on the LV18 Radio Meet Amigo. We just played The Beach Boys and God Only Knows. Before that, Bob Marley and the Wailers in Get Up, Stand Up and the Blue Oyster Cult and Don't Fear the Reaper. Thank you so much for your company this week. Talk to you next time. Ta-ra!

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0: people, my name's Jeff. This is Radio Mi Amigo. That was Slick Requiem. They were a short-lived band that pretty much lasted a year, if that. And they came out on the coattails, really, of the Bay City Rollers out of Scotland. But I thought that was a really good song. It was so strange, wasn't it? Like a load of monks singing backing vocals. But they had one album, and Forever and Ever was another one of their singles. And it's a band that featured Midge Ure. So it is Radio Mi Amigo, all 60s, all 70s. Talking of 60s, is Elvis.
1: I've been thumbing rides, traveling light, walking streets till past midnight, tramping roads, trails and lanes, scaling cliffs and fields and plains, searching till the early dawn for that long-legged girl with the short dress on. 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She's fine. 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

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I'm searching high when I'm searching low. 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

Swinging Blue Jeans and Trembling, and before that it was Elvis and the long-legged girl with the short dress on that he was searching for, actually. You're listening to Radio Mi Amigo from the LV18. My name's Jeff. I hope things are going well. And so glad you've joined us to listen to all this great 60s and 70s music, as we do each and every week. We've got one to play off the original vinyl in a moment. But this is a lady who did some wonderful stuff in the 1970s, and maybe I think she was pretty underrated when it came to a songwriter. This is Janis Ian, and it's Fly Too High.

0: trust in me. Can't take my eyes off you. That lovely classic from Andy Williams. He got such a pure voice, hadn't he? Pure as a mountain stream, really.
1: And now, back to the gramophone records, old boy.
0: Yes, indeed. It's time to go back to the gramophone records. We're going back to the 1960s off the original Columbia label. This one is by Jerry and the Pacemakers.

0: Yeah, David Bowie off his debut album. Is that as a single as well, I believe, from July of 1967. I'll Love You Till Tuesday. It's Radio Mi Amigo.
1: Detroit, Michigan. Motortown. Motown. This is the Motown Sound.

0: That's Mother Hoople 1973 and Roll Away the Stone right here at Radio Mi Amigo. And you know the little bit where it goes sha-la-la-la, push-push, and there's some young ladies singing. Well, that was on the original recording. Anyway, it was a band called Thunder Thighs. And if you remember 1974, they had one hit, got into the top 30 in the R&I Toppers 20 Good Music Survey. I think it got up to about number 5. This was it. Do you remember it?
1: Hey, Gunny, over here.

0: Yeah, that was Thunder Thighs, and a song written by Lindsay DePaul. And I always remember Don Allen was not a fan, and when he played it on the Topless 20 Good Music Survey, he was a bit of Americanization creeping in us. And yeah, it wasn't a fan. And I actually did a disservice, actually got to number 3 in the RNI Topless 20 Good Music Survey, which was an absolute must listen for me. Every Friday night I have a few of them on tape as well. But they were prolific in a way of backing vocals. They actually provided backing vocals on the next song I'm going to play. That's after we've had a couple of classic ads, though, as we always do around about this time here on the show on Radio Mi Amigo. Just for archive purposes, you understand.
1: Get that lovely little feeling.
2: Lyril, it's a new kind of soap. You can tell by the lather. That feels softer somehow. Even the water feels softer.
1: It's that lovely,
2: lively little feeling. Soap was never like this. I never felt so clean. I feel just sensational.
1: Get that lovely,
2: lively little feeling.
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0: Lou Reed, of course, and Walk on the Wild Side. Yeah, that was Thunder Thighs singing the backing vocals on that one too. It's Radio Mi Amigo, all 60s, all 70s, and this is a bit of Motown.
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and the Red Balloon, and before that a slab of Motown with Jimmy Ruffin. Farewell is a lonely sound. It really is. Hey, we're going to say farewell in a bit, but not yet, not yet. My name's Jeff. It's Radio Mi Amigo, all 60s, all 70s, and these are the Kinks.

That's Kinks, and that's about it from me. Thank you for joining me to listen to all these great 60s and 70s songs together. And my name is Jeff. I hope you'll join me next time too. We'll squeeze in a couple more, I think. Mersey Beats, and we'll start with Creedence Clearwater Revival.

Imagine, if you will, as a parent, your daughter wants to learn to play the drums. So you have to put up with all that drumming as she gets older. And then when she hits the big time with her brother, they don't want her for the drums. They want her for the singing at first. Early Carpenters songs had Hal Blaine of the Wrecking Crew on drums. But isn't that song just sublime? That's The Carpenters, of course, and Close to You. Hello, it's Ian Chambers here with you for the next hour. I thought I'd be your companion as we stroll through the 60s and the 70s here on LV18 and Radio Mi Amigo. Next, we have Steve Miller Band, which we've checked. We've had our people on it. Definitely not related to Ed Miliband. I'm certain of it.

Steve Miller Band. We're on their way to Swingtown and Voyager, halfway hotel. Voyager started off wanting to be a prog rock band, because everyone did in those days, but then thought, no, maybe we'll go a bit commercial. So they had that one hit, which sadly only got to number 33. I bought it. Trouble is, lots of other people didn't buy it, you fools. And this is Radio Mi Amigo. If you want to contact us, the email is studio@lv18radio.uk. Over to you, Bob.

His Bobness and It Ain't Me Babe and Rock Me Gently. Andy Kim, Canadian singer-songwriter, always knew he wanted to be in the music business. As a teenager, he scraped together $40, jumped on a bus from Montreal to New York City, spent a couple of days there, then walked into the Brill Building, like you do, into the offices of Lieber and Stoller, asking to speak to Jeff Barry. He was given 5 minutes and they liked what they heard, and that was the start of his musical career. Pretty good way for it to start.

Rubber Band Man. Something I like to do on the programme is give you some first line spoilers, little clues to what I might be playing before the end of the programme. So these three songs with these three first lines will be on the airwaves before the end of the hour. You ready? So just for fun, just see if you can get it right. See how clever you are, okay? First one. Hey baby, yesterday has just departed and tomorrow hasn't started. All that matters is right now. Hey baby, yesterday has just departed and tomorrow hasn't started. All that matters is right now. Second one. Like a square peg in a round hole, like a harp without its strings. Like a square peg in a round hole, like a harp without its strings. And thirdly, the one that starts, you think that I don't feel love, but what I feel for you is real love. Three songs you'll hear later this hour. Can you guess them? Don't contact us. It is just for fun.

the sound of the Doors on Radio Mi Amigo from the LV18 here in Harwich, Essex, UK. Thank you for your company. Some great shows, right? It's Ian here with you this hour, and I've got those first line spoilers. Let me give you the answer to the first one. The song that starts with the line, "Hey baby, yesterday has just departed and tomorrow hasn't started. All that matters is right now." If you thought it was the song called "Yesterday Has Gone," and can you remember who it is by? Yeah, Cupid's Inspiration. Full marks to you. You are indeed officially pretty darned clever.

Wayne Gibson getting his moment in the charts with a cover of the old Rolling Stones song Under My Thumb. And before that, yes, it was Yesterday Has Gone by Cupid's Inspiration. And should we do the next one? Yeah, okay. Second first line spoiler. Like a square peg in a round hole, like a harp without its strings. We're talking mid-70s, we're talking Bebop Deluxe.

0: Well, I don't mind if I do. Glam rock band Sailor, the brainchild of George Kajanis, who was from Trondheim, Norway. The rest of the band were all British, and that's A Glass of Champagne. And before that, the answer to First Line Spoiler number 2, Ships in the Night by Bebop Deluxe. One more to come, so don't go away. That third one, I'll remind you, it was You Think That I Don't Feel Love, But What I Feel For You Is Real Love. That is coming up in the next few minutes. But right now, what are you doing, Lee?
1: Oh, well, I'm

Last we heard, Lee Dorsey was still waiting for his ya-ya, but there's Elvis and A Fool Such As I. Now, prove you're not a fool. Prove it by getting the first line spoiler right. The third one, you think that I don't feel love, but what I feel for you is real love. It was Diana Ross and the Supremes' Love Child.

the excellent Betty Wright and Shura Shura. This is Radio Mi Amigo. My name's Ian Chambers. My name will be that next time as well for the next show, and I do hope you join me right then. But stay locked on Radio Mi Amigo. Lots of good music coming your way, starting now with Chris Rainbow.

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I saw. 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

0: I just see you reading my love, Lucy. 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Yeah, talk to him.
1: Let's enter the unknown region with Chris B.

not on the original single, that ending wasn't. That's the Beach Boys. Yeah, Let's Get Together and Do It Again, the new singles this week for the 18th of July 1968. We're using issue 237 of the new singles, a weekly listing of 45 RPM recordings, and we began with Albert King and I Love Lucy. And he wasn't talking or singing about Lucille Ball, no, he's singing about his guitar on the Stax record label. There were many versions of Carpet Man, which was a Jimmy Webb song, and here's one from the Nocturnes on Columbia Records.

That's the B-side of the Nocturnes single written by Nicky Walker, Look At Me. It's been suggested that it sounds suspiciously like Sinking Ships by the Bee Gees, so I thought we'd give that a test now.

Vietnam. Find out how many Vietnamese are dying. How many Chinese are dying? And how many other nations are dying? Let me introduce myself. My name, suck it to me. I am the rudest of all rude boys. Oh, don't run away. That's only half the story. Oh. Come to the 7-Eleven. And I'll show you the 11 commandments of the rude. What is it? I'll tell you, my friend.

11 commandments of the Rupi. I say again, take off my shoes from off thy feet and rock steady.

As the 60s went by, there were lots of songs with comment on Vietnam. That was the Rudies' Train to Vietnam. The first single on Newbeat, N-U-B-E-A-T, Newbeat Records, that was NB-001. We also heard the Soul Vendors, Real Rock, on Coxone Records. The Waterproof Candle, what a great name for

0: reported to have been played. It doesn't always match. But last week, the last hour of the 60s singles, the 1968 singles, it kind of petered out. That was because on Wednesday I did the playlist, then we went away to Abingdon for the Prog for Piet weekend, and the reason it petered out was because the keyboard rebelled against the PC and it just would not enter anything. I figured when it was restarted it would all work again. Magically it did, but that didn't happen until Sunday. So in case any of you needed any explanation, that was it. We're now going to hear the Love Strings of Mort Garson. And Mort did a lot of work, expose of the Moog synthesizer, but here he is with in Normal Times on the Liberty record label and Quiet Sunday, and then we'll hear Mythological Sunday on the DRAM label by Friends, and that is a brilliant expose of the Moog synthesizer.
1: Straight to South Vietnam.
0: We've already been to Vietnam. We're gonna have a quiet Sunday in with Mort Garson.

Well, I'm discovering about the same time as you are. No advance warning. I just find them and bung it all together because life is rather busy. But I love doing this programme. Those are The Friends and Mythological Sunday. And already, even though we've only done 34 minutes of today's programme, pretty certain that is going to be my record of the week. The 18th of July 1968, when 62 singles were released. What makes even more amazing is the lead singer on that one. He would eventually go on to sing Love Grows, Where My Rosemary Goes, for that was Tony Burrows. That was the B side, yeah. The A side is sung by Neil Landon, DRAM Records, and Piccolo Man. Not so inspiring, I fear.

something more pippy poppy there. The Piccolo Man from Friends on DRAM Records. There were 62 singles released on this day, the 18th of July 1968. I have to give you a warning with the next one. It is not the Spencer Davis Group, despite what it may sound like. On the Direction record label, Flavor and Sally Had a Party. How dare they? How dare they nick this riff?

in this week's releases. There are three singles that I remember buying with my 13-year-old pocket money. I probably had to wait until about October when they're in the bargain bins. Those records were the Beach Boys' Do It Again. That one just there. Magic Lanterns' Shame, Shame on Camp Records came in a sort of lavender and white paper sleeve. And the next one, The Merseys and Lovely Loretta. First, I'll tell you though, we heard Flavour. Sally had a party sending up the Spencer Davis Group, and it was the Elastic Band and Do Unto Others on Decca Records. Yeah, these are the Merseys. Used to be called the Mersey Beats. I did like this one at the time. I don't dislike it now. Fontana Records, Lovely Loretta.

through these vinyl records. We have Tangible Contact with the 18th of July 1968, when 62 singles were released. There is a pattern emerging here. The Mersey's Lovely Loretta, followed by Tommy Boyce and Bobby Hart. Alice Long, You're Still My Favourite Girlfriend. Remember Harlem Speakeasy on Polydor and Aretha. And to finish this hour, Andy Foray, Sarah Jane, and the Piccadilly Line, Evenings with Karina. It was It's Girls, in case you haven't got it, on CBS. This is Andy Foray.

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1: There's oldies, and there's oldies. 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

so many years on a river of tears. Sun looked like rain and came falling.

Yes, friends, hello and welcome to another hour of music from the overnight service from Radio Mi Amigo here on board Light Vessel 18. And we began this hour with Medicine Head, River of Tears from 1976. The album was called Two Man Band, released by Polydor. And they were Skip Bifferty from 1968, a self-titled LP that came out courtesy of RCA Victor. We heard Time Track. This is Mi Amigo from the LV18 with Frigid Pink taking us to 71.

0: some more fabulous music from the late 1960s here on Radio Mi Amigo, The Small Faces and Tin Soldier from their classic LP, Ogden's Nut Gone Flake. And before them, who do we have before that? It was Frigid Pink and Sing a Song for Freedom of 1971 from their album called Defrosted.
1: One, two, three, four.

back on home. A band that I'll never ever tire of. They are Atomic Rooster. That's Decision Indecision, taken from their 1972 LP called In Hearing Of. Before them, a touch of rock and roll on the overnight service. It was Sleepy La Beef, recorded back in 1958, but not released until 1978, thanks to Charlie Records. Sleepy La Beef and Good Rockin' Boogie. This is Radio Mi Amigo. Welcome to the overnight service. Hope you're enjoying the music. As we take you off to 1978 with the Tom Robinson Band next. Don't take no for an answer.

0: go one time.
1: Well, I keep trying to tell her, but poor old Daphne, she just won't listen. Honey, don't. I keep telling her, honey, don't. But she does, and she does again. Naughty girl. Beatles and Honey Don't from 1964. The album was Beatles for Sale. And before them, the Tom Robinson Band, Don't Take No for an Answer, which was from their first LP way back in 1978. Well, if you'd like to drop us a line, we'd love to hear from you. The email address, miamigo@post.com. Once again, that's miamigo@post.com. 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

Yes, all your favourites from the 60s and 70s by day, and the overnight service contains all your favourite album tracks and more. And there you heard from the year 1966, they were the Artwoods and Can You Hear Me from their LP The Art Gallery, released by Decca Records. Before them, Family, The Cat and The Rat of 1971, the LP was Old Songs, New Songs. And this is Radio Mi Amigo, taking you through the night right here on board Light Vessel 18. A lovely night tonight, so I think some Steely Dan is required, don't you? Off we go to 1972, the LP Can't Buy a Thrill, and Dirty Work, it's Mi Amigo. Hello.

I just heard a big old clonk come from below stairs and thought, I wonder what that was. Could have been our resident ghostie, I guess. I could play that for him, in fact, Ray Dorset and Mungo Jerry. And hello, it's you again. That's from their self-titled LP of 1978. Before them, Steely Dan, also from the 70s, 72 that one. The LP was Can't Buy a Thrill, and we heard Dirty Work. So it's off to 1966 here on Radio Mi Amigo, or is it 69? Yeah, it's 69. Susan Christie, this is called Echo in Your Mind.

Well, songs like that really were the soundtrack to my ghastly youth many moons ago. Yes, it was The Clash, Guns of Brixton from 1979 from their LP London Calling. And before that, Susan Christie and Echo in Your Mind from her album Painter Lady, a lovely old LP from 1969. This is Radio Mi Amigo, broadcasting live from Light Vessel 18 here in Harwich Harbour, UK. And we keep the music coming right through the night as we hear next from Bo Grumpus. To an album from 1968 called Before the War and Sparrow Tune.

The sound of Light Vessel 18. This is Radio Mi Amigo, the overnight service. And playing Lord Dent and His Invaders there. Horn single from 1959 on Shelley Records. That was Wolf Call. And before them, you heard Bo Grumpus' Sparrow Tune from the album Before the War. We get there in the end. Bo Grumpus from 1968 on Atco Records. And so, just one more tune to take us all the way up to the hour as we move back once more into the 1970s. These are a band called Steel Mill from their album Green Eyed God, which is rather excellent if I say so myself. This is Blood Runs Deep, released in 1972 on the Penny Farthing label.

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3: 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Mi Amigo.

0: the Allman Brothers, and a piece of music called Hot Atlanta, featuring Dwayne Allman on guitar and Greg Allman on keyboards and vocals, from the album The Allman Brothers Band at the Fillmore East on Capricorn Records, released in July of 1971. This is the Reverend Rabbit unplugging you from the Matrix.
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0: We are now going to be listening to a song called Friday Hill by the band Bulldog Breed from the LP Made in England, released in the year 1970 on the famous Deram label. I just love the Deram label. Always have since I was a little kid. Here they are, Bulldog Breed with Friday Hill.

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1: Coming up next, more what we used to call hairy music. 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It was rush released by Island Records to commemorate the band who had broken up in April 1971. Possibly because of the publicity caused by their breakup, which had also earned them a successful parting single with My Brother Jake that same month, the album was a hit, reaching number 4 in the UK album charts. And this live version of Fire and Water features a spectacular guitar solo from the late great guitarist Paul Kossoff. 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
4: We are now about to hear another fantastic, wonderful, incredible selection of songs, this time by Bebop Deluxe. Another one of my favourites. Bill Nelson is in fact one of my favourite guitarists of all time. We're going to be hearing Crying to the Sky and finally Blazing Apostles from the superb album Sunburst Finish by Bebop Deluxe, which was the third studio album by the band, released in February 1976. It was recorded in Abbey Road Studios, London. Bill Nelson was acclaimed as one of the finest guitarists in British rock at the time, and the music confirmed that, with his distinctive tones adorning most tracks. Stylistically, the songs took elements from progressive rock, glam rock, the band had flirted with makeup in the early days, and hard guitar rock. Bebop Deluxe, featuring Bill Nelson.

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2: 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Decline and Fall by the band Public Foot the Roman, from their eponymous LP released in 1973 on the Sovereign label. This is fantastic. Decline and Fall by Public Foot the Roman from the year 1973.

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1: Coming up next, our wonderful virtual house band from the 1970s, because it's another act that we have featured so many times on this show. The mighty Hatfield and the North. From the UK, an experimental Canterbury scene rock band that lasted from October 1972 to June 1975, with some reunions thereafter. Phil Miller on guitar, Dave Stewart, Fender Rhodes electric piano, Hammond organ, Mini Moog piano and tone generator, Richard Sinclair, bass guitar, lead vocals and guitar, and Pit Pyle drums. Hatfield and the North.

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0: 1974, the Eagles from the album On the Border and Already Gone. They had five number one singles and six number one albums, also six Grammy Awards. That particular album, On the Border, got to number three in the Dutch album charts and 28 here in the UK.
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Claude Russell Bridges, better known to you and me as Leon Russell, and his version of Bob Dylan's A Hard Rain's Gonna Fall.

0: 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Released in 1967 and still sounding great today. I am the Walrus.
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There you are, Australian band The Easy Beats with Friday on My Mind from 1967, featuring George Young, brother of Malcolm, and Angus Young of AC/DC fame, getting to number one in the Dutch Top 40 and number six here in the UK. Ahead of them, the Rolling Stones and a brilliant song called Not Fade Away. 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

From their collaborative album Hooker and Heat, that was indeed John Lee Hooker and Canned Heat, with a brilliant song from 1971 called Whiskey and Women. Ahead of them, a band from Nottingham, 10 years after, from an album which didn't do too well for them, but it was a fine album nonetheless. 10 years after, from 1970, and I think their brilliant album Crickle, Wood, Green and Love Like a Man. But starting off that triple play, we had a band from Jacksonville, the Allman Brothers, from their album Idle Wild South, Midnight Rider. If you'd like to get in touch with the station, please do. 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

Two great songs, back-to-back, released in 1964 here at Radio B Amigo. That was The Who, with a song released only as a single, I Can't Explain. And ahead of them, The Kinks, band, another band rather, from London, the same as The Who, and You Really Got Me. 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

Band from San Francisco, Steve Miller Band from 1970, from their album number 5, that is Going to the Country. And it was the last album to feature their original drummer, Tim Davis. Ahead of them, we had a band from Leicester, Family is their name, featuring the brilliant Roger Chapman. And a brilliant song called In My Own Time. And talking of time, I don't have much left. And still quite a few tracks to play. So I'm going to carry on now with the Doobie Brothers, which will be followed by Alex Harvey.

Oh, yes, one of Glasgow's finest there, the sensational Alex Harvey Band, and a song from their album next called Giddy Up Ding Dong. And of course, Bon Scott of AC/DC was a huge fan of the sensational Alex Harvey Band, and I think you could actually hear from Bon Scott's delivery, he was a big fan of Alex Harvey himself. Anyway, ahead of them, we had an excellent band from San Jose in California, the Doobie Brothers, from 1971. And a song called Nobody. Well, that's just about it for me. I'm almost out of time, and I've still got another record to play for you. Thank you so much for listening, and I hope you've enjoyed the music. So until you and I can get together again, and I hope that is soon, please take care and stay safe out there.

A great track from the Jon Hammer Group. That was Magical Dog from the 1976 album Oh Yeah. I'm Jeff Fitzgerald, and this is Radio Mi Amigo, broadcasting to you from the LV18 in Harwich Harbor. I've got lots of music from the 60s and 70s coming your way, from the obscure to the almost classic. Hope you tag along for the ride, because we are alive and kicking here. This is Ian Carr's band Nucleus from 1975, getting down and funky with, you guessed it, a song called Alive and Kicking.

That's a band called Iliad from their second album, Sapphire House, released in 1978, and a beautiful track called Waterfall. And then before that, the Gary Burton Quintet with Eberhard Weber from their 1974 album Ring, I played Unfinished Sympathy. A great lineup on that album, too. Besides Burton, who played vibraharp, and Weber, who played double bass, the band also featured Mick Goodrick on guitar, Pat Matheny on guitar and electric 12-string guitar, Steve Swallow on bass guitar, and Bob Moses on percussion. Ring was one of the earlier releases on the legendary ECM label. I'm Jeff Fitzgerald, and this is Radio Mi Amigo, and you're enjoying listening to great music. At least I hope you are. Bit of a more jazzy focus tonight, just because that's the mood I'm in. I've actually recently been rediscovering a lot of the great jazz I used to listen to back in the day, and there certainly is a wealth of it from the 60s and 70s. Here's the UK band If, from their very first album, a self-titled release from 1970, and a track called What Did I Say About the Box, Jack? A track called What Did I Say About the Box, Jack?

absolutely one of my all-time favorite songs, the closing track from Shadowfax's 1976 debut Watercourse Way, an incredibly moving piece written by guitarist G.E. Stinson called Song for My Brother. There's this moment almost 6 minutes in where keyboardist Doug Malachnick hits a sparkling chord on the piano, and it's just pure magic. Gets me every time. The power of music, huh? I'm Jeff Fitzgerald, and this is Radio Mi Amigo, coming to you from the LV-18 in Harwich Harbor. Trumpeter John Hassell, generally known more as an ambient and experimental composer, did delve into jazz on occasion as well, especially on his 1978 album Earthquake Island, which had two jazz luminaries, percussionist Nana Vasconcelos and bassist Miroslav Vitaus, playing on it. From that album, here's a track called Voodoo Wind.

Good evening, all. Chris Morgan here with you on Radio Mi Amigo. It's another hour of album music, and we started this hour in 1967 with a band known as Dead Sea Fruit from their album Sea Fruit. It was Kensington High Street. Well, I don't know about Kensington High Street, but we're up here on the coast at Harwich, aboard on our beautiful ship, and you are more than welcome to join us. Think about me when you're doing that. Love to see you.

Fleetwood Mac on that one, from the fabulous Tusk album, double album in fact, and that one was called Think About Me. Well, think about what you're listening to. Hope you'll rejoin it. If not, you can always drop us an email. You know how to do that. Go on the website, have a search round. There's a form to fill out, and then you just press the send button, and hey ho, it does it all for you. In the meantime, we'll go on to 72, 1972. This is Help Yourself.

There we go. That was a band known as Help Yourself. I helped myself to the volume control so I could talk to you. Alabama Lady was the name of the track, 1972. And the album itself, Beware the Shadow. Don't have to beware here because you've got the music to keep you company. And the one that's come up now is a band I think should have had more success than they really did. And to prove it, I've got a track off their album, The Place I Love. That band is called Splinter. And this is Drink All Day, Got to Find Your Own Way Home. Yes, we've all been there.

0: great feel about that one. That was Splinter, Drink All Day, and it was off the album The Place I Love. Love being here, playing you the music. Hope you're enjoying it. And we're going to enjoy going back into the 60s, 1966. It's the album from the Young Rascals.
1: One, two, three.

There we go. The Orzac Mountain Daredevils, Follow the Way That I Feel, taken from a 78 album, Don't Look Down. Yes, in Thumb Up High, definitely do not look down. In fact, don't even have to look down. I know I'm up high. My head goes, ooh, like that. And before we heard from the Orzac Mountain Daredevils, it was the Young Rascals from that 66 album of the same name. Track it titled Good Lovin'. Now, I have a 69 album up next from the Grateful Dead, the title of which I'm just not going to attempt to pronounce. But if you know your Grateful Dead albums, you'll most probably know it's the one that's the palindrome, and from it, St. Stephen.

And they're gone. They're the Grateful Dead, and that one from 69 off the album I can't pronounce. It was one called Saint Stephen. Now, every so often when I'm up on the ship, they mention bringing more doo-wop into the programme. So I thought, yeah, we could give that a go, because I found in 1971 there was an album by the Dells called Oh What a Night, bringing back some of that old doo-wop stuff. So I thought, let's give it a spin.

Dells on that one. Around in 1900 and frozen to death the first time round, but on an album in 1971 called Oh, What a Night. No, not that one. That was the Four Seasons, you know. We'll bring it a bit more in our terms up to date with Mick Ronson, one that was definitely around in 1974.

Slaughter on 10th Avenue, the 1974 album from Mick Ronson, and there was the track entitled Growing Up, and I'm fine. Yeah, I'm looking forward to growing up after I finally figure out what I'm going to do for a job, you know. Still haven't really made up my mind, but I have made my mind up about telling you once again about the old Facebook page. If you want to have a look at a few things on the Facebook page, especially pickies of various people on the ship and the ship itself, of course, then go to the Facebook LV18 of the Key Harridge. LV18 the Key Harridge. Have a look on there. Lots of great stuff. And of course, if you join in, then you're able to put comments down. So don't give that one a miss. Who knows? You might be able to tell us some fabulous things. Radio Mia Mia. Here's a song that's been done by one or two folk. And this time round, it's the McCoys.

short and sweet, I think, Gregory. He caught me out as well. That was a McCoy's, taken off their album Hang On Sloopy, what else would it be called with a name like McCoy's? That their version of Sorrow. No Sorrow here. Hope you're enjoying the music. As I said earlier on, you can always email me a message if you want to hear something particular or a thought of where we could take the show, really. I'm not going anywhere, as it happens. I'm going to sit here and tell you wondrous stories.

There we are, Nancy S. Off Gang for the One, 1977. Wondrous Stories. I think about that album. It's one of those where you have to have a degree in engineering to know how to unfold it all to get in to get the disc out. Chase out the wall, really, but I have such a hard life. Steppenwolf coming up. Great bit of blues. 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

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Hoochie Coochie. Man, a real old classic. A blues number. This is a real old classic station. Radio Mi Amigo, playing you the best music from the 60s and the 70s. Singles during the day, albums at night.

two fabulous voices working together there. Marvin Gaye, Tammy Terrell on a 1970 album called Easy. And that was Baby, I Need Your Loving. Well, I need your company for about another 14 or so minutes yet. We got time to squeeze in one or two more records. And a warning at the moment, if you're out in the garden, make sure before you sit down on the grass. Otherwise, you might wind up with some of this.

the big fan, Mama. Yes, don't say I didn't warn you if it's summer sitting on the grass. A little bit of advice there from James Brown of Soul Classics. 1973, there were several Soul Classics albums, but as I said, that was off number two, Ants in Your Pants. Almost time to go.

John Fay. Little bit of guitar work there. That was Jesus is a Dying Bedmaker, taken from an album about 1976 called America. Well, it's almost time for me to go, and I'm going to leave you with quite a cute one, really. I think it is. Anyway, it's the Monkees, one of their very last albums, Head, and this is As We Go Along. And as you go along and you want to hear me again at some point, check out the website to see when and where I'm on with singles or albums.

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first time I saw her. And the way she shined, well, kind of brightened things all around. I remember the first time I took Lucy to a nightclub. All the fellas ran up, they wanted to run their fingers all up and down her neck. I said, uh-uh, don't do that.

But wait, I better make myself understood. 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It ain't what you're thinking. The Lucy I'm talking about is my guitar.